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Right now, it's New Edition, but coming your way in less than 10 minutes, the Weekend Rundown. Lots going on in the city, and I don't want you to miss out, friend. It's Magic.

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1: It's time for the Weekend Rundown. 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My favorite homegirl got the hookup. All I gotta do is pull up. Is it free or do I pay? What's going on around my way?
0: We're kicking the weekend off with a live broadcast happening right here on Magic beginning at 10 o'clock. We'll be broadcasting from One Atlanta Lounge. Then tomorrow, you can head out to Area 51's Aurora Cineplex. 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There's Funky Blues Kings at Fat Mats. J. Cole's bringing the Fall Off Tour to the State Farm. And we're wrapping up the weekend with some comedy. Sunday, you could check out Bubba Dub at Helium Comedy Club. 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

Greetings, Miss Millie. I hope this letter finds you in good spirits. Enclosed is your settlement check. As a person who's been in your shoes, I know the money in this envelope never fulfilled the void of losing your child. Please know that you and your family will always be in my prayers. And while each day is hard, it will get better. Trust me. If you ever need me, I am only a phone call away. 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

0: 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BZ Baby with you on this Good Friday night. Friend, it's the weekend. I know you probably feeling good because it's the weekend, but I want you to feel a little bit better. 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You know who's performing on that? It's Buju Banton and Stephen Marley. 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Make sure you're following us and slide in our DMs with the word tour, T-O-U-R. If you send me the word tour and you're the 17th person to do that, I'm going to go ahead and hook you up with a pair of tickets so you can figure out what your outfit going to look like as you go out there and enjoy those good vibes. I love me a good, you know, just reggae music, Caribbean vibes. Oh, it just makes me feel good, especially in the summertime. So this is right on target. Head on over to our DM so I can hook you up, friend. Coming up next, I got The Dream. T.I.'s in the lineup. Destiny's Child's on the way. And I'm going to tell you how we are getting you and your kids ready for school. Yeah, we want to help lighten your load, friend. Details next on Magic.
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1: Greetings, Miss Smith. I hope this letter finds you in good spirits. Enclosed is your settlement check. As a person who's been in your shoes, I know the money in this envelope will never fulfill the void of losing your child. Please know that you and your family will always be in my prayers. And while each day is hard, it will get better. Trust me. If you ever need me, I am only a phone call away. Sincerely, Andre Dennis, Attorney at Law.
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0: 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Got Erykah Badu and The Roots coming up for you, Jade on the way, and some Jay-Z in the lineup. It's Magic.
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Greetings, Miss Millie. I hope this letter finds you in good spirits. 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And while each day is hard, it will get better. 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If you ever need me, I am only a phone call away. Sincerely, Andre Dennis, Attorney at Law.

Can I just tell you, friend, that growing up, I didn't believe that God was for me. Like, I felt like, A, if there was a God, why was he overlooking all the stuff I was going through as a kid, right? And then B, as I got older, I was like, I know I done messed up. God don't want nothing to do with me, child. But now that I'm of age, you know, my relationship's a little bit different. And that's why I'm here every Sunday morning from 9 to 11 a.m. for Jesus and Coffee. It is the perfect show for real people, not perfect people. Uplifting R&B.

0: Summer Walker, 21 Savage, and Ursha taking me out on this Good Friday night, making room for the legendary Dream Team. DJ Phil X and King Arthur are live from One Atlanta Lounge tonight. 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I'll be back on Sunday morning. Whether you know it or not, your good sis shows up every Sunday morning to pour back into you. One thing I realize is we are all doing a whole lot of pouring out. You know, the job, the kids, the family, everybody's calling on us for something. Very rarely do people just pour back into you. So that's what I'm trying to do Sunday morning, give you some uplifting music, got a deal of the week, a way to save some money, a good word of the week, and I even throw in a little testimony of the week, and sometimes it's from celebrity guests. So I will meet you here this Sunday, 9 to 11 a.m., and then, of course, I'll be back all next week, 7 to 10 p.m. Have a great weekend. Love on yourself a little bit harder, friend. It's a cold world. It's tough out there, and we're all going through something, so any chance you can get to love on yourself and anybody else, you should. Have a great weekend. Later.
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1: Who wants to be short? Why would I go from 6'2 down to 5'9? Why would I want to leave this glorious view of life I've had to come down there and now I got tippy toe? I can't get a plate out the cabinet. I'm in here trying to jump, get the pickles off the top shelf of the refrigerator.
2: Greetings, Miss Smith. 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
10: morning. 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What you say?

Greetings, Miss Millie. I hope this letter finds you in good spirits. Enclosed is your settlement check. As a person who's been in your shoes, I know the money in this envelope never fulfilled the void of losing your child. Please know that you and your family will always be in my prayers. And while each day is hard, it will get better. Trust me. If you ever need me, I am only a phone call away. Sincerely, Andre Dennis, Attorney at Law.

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0: Greetings, Ms. Smith. I hope this letter finds you in good spirits. Enclosed is your settlement check. 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Please know that you and your family will always be in my prayers. And while each day is hard, it will get better. 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If you ever need me, I am only a phone call away. 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

Greetings, Miss Millie. I hope this letter finds you in good spirits. Enclosed is your settlement check. As a person who's been in your shoes, I know the money in this envelope never fulfilled the void of losing your child. Please know that you and your family will always be in my prayers. And while each day is hard, it will get better. Trust me. If you ever need me, I am only a phone call away. Sincerely, Andre Dennis, Attorney at Law.

0: It is Ryan Cameron Uncensored. Every day, we talk about the craziest. If you missed it, then you missed this.
1: 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And when I tell you I was getting the stankiest faces.
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1: Yes.
2: Do you push people in the water?
1: No. Because I don't know if you can swim.
2: If you spray somebody with the water gun, it's not
1: mean. If you push somebody in the pool and then they might be heavier than the water, they could hit their head, they could hurt themselves. But me...
0: Wait. They might be what?
1: They're heavier than the water.
0: I'm trying to do the math in my 296. Care to foe. Cipher, no. They're heavier.
1: Let me tell you.
0: Who have you ever thrown or seen go into the water that is not heavier than the water? 3-7 p.m. every day, Monday through Friday. It's magic.
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3: Greetings, Ms. Smith. I hope this letter finds you in good spirits. Enclosed is your settlement check. 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Please know that you and your family will always be in my prayers. And while each day is hard, it will get better. Trust me. If you ever need me, I am only a phone call away. Sincerely, Andre Dennis, Attorney at Law.

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I hope this letter finds you in good spirits. Enclosed is your settlement check. As a person who's been in your shoes, I know the money in this envelope never fulfilled the void of losing your child. Please know that you and your family will always be in my prayers. And while each day is hard, it will get better. Trust me. If you ever need me, I am only a phone call away. Sincerely, Andre Dennis, Attorney at Law.

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0: Hey, it's Steve Harvey, y'all. Here's what happened on the Steve Harvey Morning Show. Who wants to be short? Why would I go from 6'2 down to 5'9? Why would I want to leave this glorious view of life I've had to come down there and now I got the tippy toe? I can't get a plate out the cabinet. I'm in here trying to jump, get the pickles off the top shelf of the refrigerator.
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1: 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And while each day is hard, it will get better. 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
1: Greetings, Miss Smith. I hope this letter finds you in good spirits. 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And while each day is hard, it will get better. 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Sincerely, Andre Dennis, Attorney at Law.
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I hope this letter finds you in good spirits. 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As a person who's been in your shoes, I know the money in this envelope never fulfilled the void of losing your child. Please know that you and your family will always be in my prayers. And while each day is hard, it will get better. Trust me. If you ever need me, I am only a phone call away. Sincerely, Andre Dennis, Attorney at Law.

0: them, baby. It is Ryan Cameron Uncensored. Every day, we talk about the craziest. If you missed it, then you missed this.
1: I was at the pool with the blue water gun. And when I tell you I was getting the stankiest faces.
2: You shoot people with a water gun?
1: Yes.
2: Do you push people in the water?
1: No. Because I don't know if you can swim.
2: If you spray
1: because
2: somebody with the water gun, it's not
1: me. Because if you push somebody
2: mean?
1: In the pool and then they might be heavier than the water, they could hit their head, they could hurt themselves. But me,
0: wait. They might be what?
1: They're heavier than the water.
0: I'm trying to do the math. My 296.
3: Care to foe. Cipher. No. They're heavier.
1: Let me tell you.
0: Who have you ever thrown or seen go into the water that is not heavier than the water?
4: If you did,
0: 3 to 7 p.m. every day, Monday through Friday. It's magic.
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Greetings, Miss Millie. I hope this letter finds you in good spirits. Enclosed is your settlement check. As a person who's been in your shoes, I know the money in this envelope never fulfilled the void of losing your child. Please know that you and your family will always be in my prayers. And while each day is hard, it will get better. Trust me. If you ever need me, I am only a phone call away. Sincerely, Andre Dennis, Attorney at Law.

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I hope this letter finds you in good spirits. Enclosed is your settlement check. As a person who's been in your shoes, I know the money in this envelope never fulfilled the void of losing your child. Please know that you and your family will always be in my prayers. And while each day is hard, it will get better. Trust me. If you ever need me, I am only a phone call away. Sincerely, Andre Dennis, Attorney at Law.

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1: 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I hope this letter finds you in good spirits. 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
5: 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I was scared and stressed because I was pregnant, and I had to make sure that my baby was okay. I heard about my 25% lawyer on the radio, and as soon as we called him, we explained what happened, and my 25% lawyer was on our side. I've been in an accident before, and I knew I didn't want things to go the way that it went with my last lawyer. The last lawyer took way more than expected. They went home with more than me. My 25% lawyer made sure they got me that bag. The 25% was really 25%. It made a huge difference in my case. I have a new child bringing to the world. I need to go to work. I can't miss work. So my 25% lawyer made sure that I was compensated for my days missed off work and all of my medical bills. 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If you're ever involved in an accident, my 25% lawyer are the ones you need to hit up first. The details are thorough and they were very quick with getting you that back.
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0: 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And while each day is hard, it will get better. 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
2: 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Like, it's not an actress playing this role. 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
2: 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I heard about my 25% lawyer on the radio, and as soon as we called him, we explained what happened, and my 25% lawyer was on our side. I've been in an accident before, and I knew I didn't want things to go the way that it went with my last lawyer. The last lawyer took way more than expected. They went home with more than me. My 25% lawyer made sure they got me that bag. The 25% was really 25%. 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I have a new child bringing into the world. 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

0: Will Smith and the Brown Singers, Kenton Jones, Vashawn Mitchell and Friends, Dwight Stone and Friends, Joanne Rosario, Jay and Q Parker. 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
1: You too old to be in the strip club, Tommy. 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
2: 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Don't do that.
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1: Ladies and gentlemen, everybody, thank you. Thank you for tuning in. But most of all, let us all in a unified voice say thank you, Lord. Man, for another great day. I am so excited about the fact that God ain't through with me yet. I am thrilled and overcome with joy that he has seen fit to let me still be here. Come on, God. Man, you better come through. And you know something, man? All that I'm wanting from God, you know what I really had to start doing? I really had to start taking a real close look at all I done got from God. Man, man, oh man, oh man. And it's a lot, man. And I've been thinking a lot about this too lately. I cannot believe how he has not let me fall. Oh, I've stumbled. Oh, I've been down. There's people walk across my back. But I mean, falling to where I couldn't get up. No, he done got me up every single time. Steve Harvey Morning Show. For everybody listening, be grateful today. Tell God thank you, because you got a lot to be grateful for. If you locked up and you can hear my voice, thank God today. It could have been worse. I know you're suffering. I know it's tough where you're at. But hey, man, you do realize it could have been worse, don't you? Y'all keep your head up behind the wall, man. Keep your head up. God loves you, and God got a plan for you. Just got to ask for it all the time, man. God got a purpose for you. You can still feel it. All right? Let's go. Steve Harvey Morning Show, Shirley Strawberry, Carla Pharrell, Mississippi Monica, and the legend that is Nephew Tommy. Folks, how y'all feel today?
2: Good.
3: I'm good. Money,
4: good. How you doing?
3: How are you?
4: Yeah.
1: Hey, man, you know what?
3: Chicken butt.
1: Well, this ain't probably ain't the way to open the show, but
2: let me hear.
1: Well, you know, I've made a conscious decision to pray for some people.
3: Well, that's nice, Steve.
1: You know,
4: well, that's a good way to open the show.
3: Okay.
1: People that I know that's going through some things, and I decided, you know, I'm not going to be a part of. I'm not going to be that group that jumps on the bandwagon when somebody down. Because we got to stop doing that, man.
2: Right.
1: We got to stop doing that.
3: Somewhere.
1: And man, we just got to stop piling it on. You know, why do we relish in somebody's demise or bad news? You know, just come on, man.
3: I know why people do it. Because
1: why?
3: It makes them feel better about their sorry lives. That's why.
1: Boy.
3: It does. Plain and simple.
1: That's crazy.
3: Mm-hmm.
1: Well, we on the Steve Harvey Morning Show. We're going to do better. We're going to do better.
3: Good.
1: We're going to celebrate more.
3: Yes. Mm-hmm.
1: We're going to celebrate each other more.
3: Ooh, yeah.
1: We're going to spread the good news instead of the bad news. Now, we will handle the bad news when it come. You know, like what this administration is trying to do. And we're going to get out and vote.
3: Yes,
1: because they don't want us to.
3: Yes,
1: ladies and gentlemen, go ahead, Shirley.
3: All right. Thank you, Steve.
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0: 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It's time now for the nephew to run that prank back. What you got for his nephew, Tommy?
1: I got something stupid for you, Shirley. We're going to run it back. This right here is your new boss. Your new boss.
2: Okay. Mm-hmm. All right.
3: The new one.
1: Mm-hmm. Mm-hmm. You know, black people can't handle the new boss. Just take a listen.
0: Change.
1: Here it comes. Yes.
4: Hello?
5: Hello. I'm trying to reach Jason, please.
4: This is he? How can I help you?
5: Hey, Jason, this is Lyle. I'm giving you a call out of Human Resources.
4: Right.
5: How you doing? You're the foreman, the project guy out there?
4: Yes, I am. I'm the project manager here. How can I help you?
5: Listen, you've been training an individual out there, I think, for the last month or so. Have you been training a
4: Yes, a great guy. Doing great work. Doing good.
5: Okay. How's he? Is he coming along pretty good with everything?
4: Oh, man, he's picking up real good, man. He learning to trade. I mean, he's picking up just like I would love for him to pick up.
5: Okay.
4: Excellent young worker.
5: And he's got how many more weeks of training out there?
4: I would say probably about another week or two before we let him, you know, put him on his own.
5: Okay. You think he'll handle it efficiently?
4: Oh, yes. I think he'll be a great, great employee.
5: Okay. You've been with the company how long?
4: Going on about 17 years.
5: Yeah. My records are telling me somewhere around 16 plus, right?
4: Right.
5: Okay.
4: Almost 17.
5: Okay. You've been with us quite a while, and first of all, let you know we're grateful of the work that you're putting in.
4: Well, man, I appreciate it. I appreciate the help of the company, man, and, you know, being here these many years, man, let you know, man, I love my company.
5: Exactly. Listen, we got a few adjustments we're going to be making out there in the plant. You say going to be done in about a week or two?
4: Yes, about a week or two.
5: Here's what we're going to do on that particular day that he gets released, and you definitely know he's ready for everything. I'm going to want you to give him your key card as well as the key to your office.
4: The what, man?
5: I'm going to want you to give him your key card that gets you actually onto the property, and you have your own parking space too, don't you?
4: Yes, I do.
5: Okay. Now, we're going to need you to give him your key card and your office key, and we'll find you another place to park. He's actually probably going to be parking in your space.
4: Hold it. What you mean? You telling me to give him my key parking?
5: Right.
4: My parking space.
5: You have your parking space, but your key card to get you onto the property, the little,
4: right,
5: your little electrical card there.
4: Right.
5: That as well as your office. He's going to actually be taking over as project manager.
4: No, sir. I'm not giving up nothing.
5: Sir,
4: nobody's going to take over no project manager.
5: First of all, sir, let's do this. Let's tone the language down, okay? We're going to find a place for you. But for the time being, we're going to put you back in the plant until we find something for you.
4: You ain't going to find no place for me. My place is where I'm at right now. I'm not moving from nowhere. You ain't fit to find me nothing. I got 17 years up in here. Ain't nobody fit to find me not a place to move. You got to understand that part there. I got 17 years up in here. Done trained a young guy, and this guy got a couple months, and you're talking about y'all going to do what to me? Move me?
5: Jason, this is a temporary move. We're going to find something better for you.
4: No, you ain't
5: this,
4: no
5: this,
4: better.
5: This
4: the project, man. Ain't no better for
5: this
4: to move.
5: This is
4: got that understanding?
5: This has come from the head.
4: Tell me who the head is. I know the head people.
5: This decision actually has come from the vice president.
4: No, they ain't told me none of that. It come to me first.
5: I'll tell you what, Jason. This is something I'm supposed to probably not tell you, but let me let you in on a little something.
4: Yeah, let me in on something, because this is going to be some bull him, because I shut the whole place up out here. And I mean that.
5: Let me explain something to you, Jason. This young guy that you've been training, he's actually the nephew of the vice president.
4: I don't give a about no nephew or no vice president, man. Do you think I care about some president? Tell the president I said what I say. Him and the nephew. Who cares about the nephew? They ain't never told me none of this.
5: Okay, well, can I expect you to give your key over to him?
4: No, hell no. I ain't giving nobody nothing. Tell them to get the law to come get it. Ain't nobody getting nothing. I ain't leaving. How that sound?
5: Sir, all I can ask you for is I need your key card and I need the key to your office. I need you to empty out your things so we can move Victor in there
4: and hold on.
5: You a place. This is just a temporary slap right now.
4: No, you, them, all, ain't nobody getting a thing, okay? I done been here. I tell you what I go do. I go out there and I pimp slap this little son of a, okay? And then I find out who his boss is or whoever the nephew supposed to be and kick his but I ain't giving up nothing. And this I'm talking about, y'all with the wrong one, okay? With the wrong one at this time. But this
5: you're talking about beating the vice president's nephew. You're losing control here, Jason.
4: No, I ain't losing nothing. I'm on thing control. I'ma lose is when I kick his how that sound, and I'ma kick the ball, the CEO, all of them. How that sound? Did that make sound clear to you?
5: No, it makes no sense. We're trying to just give you some place to be temporarily until I find you another slot.
4: It ain't no other slot. My slot is my slot. I'ma kick his rat. Not how that sound to you.
5: Sir, all I'm asking is I need your key card and I need the key to the office. Get all your things out so I can get Victor moved in within the next week.
4: Ain't no keys, okay? All of them. I don't give a how that sound. I don't care nothing about them, okay? See, you're going to make me somebody out here today, okay? I'm tired of this, and this ain't going to happen to me.
5: I'm going to get security to come over and walk you out, okay?
4: No, ain't no security to walk me no way. How that sound? I came here ain't by myself. Ain't nobody to walk me up out of here.
5: Are you having problems moving out for the nephew?
4: The nephew, okay? The nephew is not going to come in here and take how that sound.
5: Okay, there's another nephew that you need to be aware of. Do you know who the other nephew is?
4: Hell no, I ain't never seen no other nephew. I ain't know that was a nephew.
5: Let me tell you who the other one is.
4: Who the other one is?
5: The other one is nephew Tommy from the Steve Harvey Morning Show. Jason, you just got pranked.
4: Y'all lying with me, man? Come on, man. Don't play with me, man.
5: Jason.
4: Y'all lying, right?
5: Hey, Jason, listen, man.
4: Man, this ain't no Tommy, man. Y'all need to put that man. Man, y'all don't know how long the brother. Man, I worked my way up. Man, hey, man, I ain't mean no disrespect to y'all, but hey, man, y'all got me good, man.
5: I got you, man. I got one thing to ask you, man. What's the baddest radio show in the land?
4: That's Steve Harvey Morning Show, man.
2: Ooh.
1: Stupid as all get out. What?
2: Just ooh.
1: Hey, I didn't get to thank Hattiesburg. I thank Hattiesburg yesterday. Hattiesburg, Mississippi, I appreciate y'all coming, hanging out with your boy, ignorant all evening long. Was I stupid enough for you? Yes, I was. Yes, I was.
2: Sure the answer.
3: Oh, yeah. I think they ain't no doubt about that.
6: Did you rock your white?
1: Yeah, it was kind of winter white, but I did have white. It was more winter white. It looked more vanilla on stage.
6: What? White?
2: Wow. You had to ask.
1: It looked vanilla. Right. It didn't look really white. It wasn't Clorox white, but it was
2: Thank
1: white.
2: Thank you, nephew.
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0: 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It is time to ask the CLO, our Chief Love Officer, Steve Harvey. All right, here we go. This is from Tamika in West Palm. Tamika writes, I let my boyfriend stay over at my house one night, and now 2 months later, he's still here. He said he loves me and wants a future with me. It all happened so quickly that I'm questioning it. How will I know if it's love or if he was just homeless? Wow. Love or homeless?
1: Whoa.
0: That's a big
2: gap.
0: Gap there.
3: I've actually made that statement before.
0: Oh, so you can relate.
3: Oh, yes, I can.
0: CLO.
3: Being homeless, I can't tell you how many women I was in love with when I was homeless. I've been fell in love with everybody I met. I met them at the mall.
0: Because they had a warm bed. And
3: well, you know, they looked like they had showered, so I knew they had a place to bathe.
0: Uh-huh. Yeah.
3: I was interested. That's one thing I always
4: wait,
3: do.
4: I
3: always kept myself looking decent. Go ahead, though.
4: So you would be looking at women to see if they showered?
3: I've always been there. I've always cared about a woman's up.
0: As you should, yeah.
3: Right, and that's important.
0: Yeah, cleanliness.
4: But surely he looking to make sure they not homeless though. He looking a little
0: right.
4: deep into it.
0: It's
3: what is
0: something.
3: We gonna do
2: he
3: with
2: got
3: each
2: a
3: other?
2: To judge.
0: Yeah,
3: another homeless person.
0: And it's very selfish. Yeah,
3: I ain't got no more room in this car.
2: Oh, my goodness.
3: Where you gonna put your stuff?
0: Wow.
3: You got come on now. So somebody got to come up.
0: How can she tell if it's love or if he's homeless? That's her question. Tamika.
3: Well, it ain't got nothing to do with it. Do you love him?
0: Well, she doesn't want to be used, though, right. by this homeless man for her shelter.
3: Do you love him? Has it worked out for you, him being there? Does he make a contribution? Is he paying rent?
2: Contribute?
3: What is he doing? If he's not doing those things, then you got played.
0: Mm. Okay.
3: And he need to find somewhere else to stay. Here's the reasons he need to find something to stay. He's not making a contribution and you don't love him. Okay, what are we doing?
0: Mm-hmm. Okay.
3: And if he's not doing either one of them, if he's not making a contribution, what are we doing? Or if you don't love him, what are we doing?
0: Mm-hmm. Yeah, because she said it happened really quickly. So.
3: Obviously too quickly.
0: Yeah.
3: Your mom and him looking upside just said, so you met him and he stayed there now all the time?
0: Right.
3: You done worked hard to get yourself an apartment. He done came in there. I love you.
0: Mm-hmm.
3: You know how many times I said that?
4: So, you love shelter.
0: So Tamika, listen to the CLO, okay? he has experience in this area.
3: A person who has been homeless.
0: Yeah.
3: I have said I love you at least to 32 women. At least.
0: All right, moving on. Yeah.
3: Minimum.
0: Moving on to Morris in Tacoma. Morris writes, my wife was out with her sister. They ran into my ex-wife, and they were nasty to her. My ex has never been a problem for us, so I got mad when my wife bragged about it. My wife can't see what she did wrong. Should I have stayed out of it?
3: Yep.
0: Mm-hmm.
3: Dog, all you had to do was act like you didn't know what happened. They're not going to see each other again. See, now you didn't let a problem come in your house. Didn't even have to be there. We treated her real funky. We was off there. We told we roll eyes at her. The hell you rolling your eyes at her for? That's what you
0: Uh-oh.
3: Did?
0: Uh-oh.
3: Oh, you must have lost your rabbit ass mind. You must have done lost your whole mind.
0: So, yeah, he should have stayed out of it. All right.
2: Yep.
0: Moving on to Valencia in Dayton. Valencia writes, I've been married for 17 years, and I'm tired of having sex with my husband. He's probably cheated because I am sure he's bored with me, too. Can I talk to him about this? How do married couples keep the marriage going on in the
3: bedroom? Yeah, you're going to have to talk about it.
1: Wow.
0: This is, yeah.
3: You got
0: she's
3: to tired. Talk about it.
0: Yeah, she says she's tired of
3: Hell
0: it.
3: Hell yeah, you're tired of it. He ain't doing nothing.
0: So what are they going to talk about? What
3: now, you, now you got to be careful how you bring it to him. Now.
0: Yeah.
3: Ooh, because that male ego is fragile.
0: It is, mm-hmm. as we well know. Yeah. Mm-hmm.
3: So I don't have a suggestion for you, cuz.
0: Well, how should she open the conversation? Because they got to talk, like you said.
3: Baby, you know when we're intimate.
0: Yeah. Mm.
3: I can't stand that.
0: What? Yeah. What about this fragile male ego you just talked about?
3: Well, it's time to deal with it.
0: Because she just crushed him with that.
3: Yeah, I can't stand it. No, you can't go at it like that. You're just going to have to find a way. I don't know your husband. I don't know how he is. Mm-hmm. Say, darling, first you gotta play the game a bit. Hey, baby, listen, can we talk about something? We've never addressed this right here. It seems like you're bored with me. It just feels like you're bored with me. And I just want to, what could I do or what could we do that we could maybe change that? Can we talk about it? Is this something we can talk about? And just see how I go from there.
0: Okay.
3: No, I'm cool. Then he got somebody.
0: Oh.
3: And they doing everything. Does, yeah.
0: Wait. Okay, that's very important. Don't just skip by that. So what now? If he answers which way, he responds.
3: Oh, no, I'm good. No, we straight. If he don't want to talk about that, he got something else somewhere. They got a swing up in the bedroom and everything.
0: What?
3: Yeah, he over there. He got Home Depot tools in there. They put everything in there.
0: So if he says, don't worry about it, baby. I'm good.
3: Yeah. He done put a diving board on the edge of the dresser over the girl house.
0: Oh. This marriage is in trouble. All right.
3: He done put a little tub next to the bathtub over his girlfriend's house. They just soak oven mitts in it.
0: Oh, goodness. What are the oven mitts for? Is there
3: cooking? You get wild in there when you get a wet oven mitt. Oh, yeah. You use it to handle hot stuff.
4: But what's hot
0: in there?
4: That's
0: what they're for.
3: We are.
4: And you got a mitten on each hand? You using both?
3: No, I just got a mitten on one hand.
4: Oh. Walk me through.
0: And what's the other hand? What do you have in the other hand?
4: What you doing with that oven?
3: The other hand is for pressure.
0: See,
3: you got one hand that produced the problem, the other hand solved the problem. You gotta know what you're doing.
0: I'm so glad to know you can use those things for other than a kitchen.
3: Yeah, but you get that wet oven mitt in there with some cold water on it and some syrup, girl.
0: Okay.
1: Syrup.
4: This is turning into a mess now, right?
3: I'm just trying to tell you now.
0: Praise Thank you, CLO. Him. Hopefully they learned something from that. Coming up at the top of the hour, we will have some entertainment news for you right after this.
4: Smell like wet waffles in here.
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1: All right, guys. So in today's just crazy, bizarre news, three men are facing charges in Memphis after they tried to break into prison. Okay? Into prison. Investigators say the suspects arrived at the Shelby County Penal Farm at 2 a.m. They were all dressed in black and carrying bags filled with contraband. They hid from a patrol car, then cut through a barbed wire fence, and tried to pass the bags inside to inmates. Deputies arrested two men at the scene and later tracked down a third accused of driving them. Authorities say the bags contain drugs, cell phones, vape gear, cigarettes, and other prohibited items. All three suspects were charged with aggravated burglary and conspiracy to bring contraband into a penal institution.
2: Now they in there.
1: What were they thinking?
2: You can't be stupider than that. That's ignorant right there.
3: Yeah. How'd you break into the
2: prison? Do you know, man, in my life, I've never heard anybody break into a prison.
1: Yeah.
2: That. Never?
1: Yeah. Mm. Yeah.
2: But you're breaking into one of the most secure facilities anywhere. You got a better chance of robbing a bank, though.
4: Yeah, this is tighter than a bank.
1: Yeah.
2: Bro, listen to me. These places are set up to keep everybody inside.
1: Yeah.
0: Right.
2: So you don't think that once you get in there that now you become a product of the system?
3: Go get your sale.
2: You think you gonna get in, you gonna get to go back out that same hole you cut? Mm-hmm. No, they don't care about you cutting that hole. You better not go through it though.
4: Wow.
2: I heard a lot.
4: I ain't never heard this.
2: This has got to be
4: before.
2: Dumbest thing.
1: Ever.
4: I ain't never heard this one.
1: They thought they were doing good though when they got by they hid from the patrol car and then they cut through the barbed wire fence.
4: What about the towel? What about other people looking down?
3: What about your outfit?
2: How much?
1: They were dressed in all black.
2: Are y'all going to make by putting this stuff in the prison? You know the chances.
3: Who called and told y'all to come down?
2: Who in there finna send you your money though?
1: Yeah. Didn't they have a show? No. Remember that show, World's Dumbest Criminals?
4: Yeah. Tell me this, Aunt. When the three of them was sitting at the kitchen table, how did this plan go down?
2: All right, I'll tell you exactly how it went down. Hey, man. Hey.
4: I got an idea. Weed.
1: Oh.
2: You know, Pookie Neal is in that down there, right down there, Shelby. You know, I think we ought to do. We ought to take some cell phones and some
1: vape gear, some cigarettes.
2: We're going to put it all in a couple laundry sacks. And then we're going
0: to. Oh, Lord.
2: We gonna go inside and leave it there. And then wait on Pookie and them to come by. All the rest of the inmates ain't gonna see it. And they come by and then they'll have it and then they gonna sell it.
4: Yeah, what we gonna wear though? What we gonna wear?
2: All black, dog. We got to wear black.
4: Yeah.
2: That way they ain't gonna see us. Yeah. Cause you know, when you wear black, you can't be seen.
1: If you're black.
4: Ooh, you small. Ooh, you small.
3: That makes sense.
4: You feel me? Let's ride.
2: You feel me? Now, why are we doing that? We need a driver. You know who else we ought to ask?
4: Who is it?
2: Junior.
4: Yeah.
2: Junior.
3: Yeah.
2: We're gonna do this thing down at Shelby down at the jailhouse. Me and Toe, we just need you to drive the car.
3: Oh, yeah, I got it. I think it's gonna work. Let me ask you something.
4: Keep the car running, man.
3: What color are we wearing though?
2: Black, man. How many times we'll say it?
4: We just said black.
2: You in the group, ain't you?
4: He don't be listening. I know he ain't gonna, he gonna leave us, though.
2: You ought to, all people ought to know who to wear. What color Jodeci always wear?
3: Oh, we wear black.
2: Okay.
3: But let me ask you one thing, though. If we are in all black, we gonna stick out because the color in the prison is orange.
4: Ooh.
2: See, that's why we don't be including you.
0: Because he's smart.
1: He sounds like the smart one in the group. Yeah.
3: He got on all black. You don't think we should wear orange?
2: Dog, why would we wear orange when we just breaking in so we can get out?
3: If everybody in orange, they gonna see us in all black, is what I'm saying.
4: Why are we gonna wear orange if it ain't Halloween, boy?
0: This is the dumbest plan.
2: Yeah. They don't let, listen to me, man. They don't let people caught in black out. If we put the orange on, they not gonna let us out. Cause the people in orange ain't allowed to leave. So why are we wear orange in there?
3: Mm-hmm. I know we gotta drop these off to Pookie now, but do we know how long we gonna be in here? How do we know where his cell at?
2: Now, what is you keep asking all these questions for?
0: He needs to know. Cause he wants to
4: you
0: know.
4: Just you just trying,
2: we can do this. It's a Friday night, man. We gonna go and do this. We can't be that long cause they gonna see it. We gotta go in, out. How long is that? Like 1, 2, 3, 4, like 8 seconds. In, out.
1: 8.
4: We ain't got but one bag. That's all.
0: Oh, he getting on your
2: nerves.
0: We got
2: 2 bags.
4: Oh, we got 2 bags. We got 2 bags. Ooh, but he driving. He ain't got to do nothing with the bag.
2: Toe. See, that's why you get a bag, I get a bag.
0: Oh,
2: that's why Junior going to drive.
3: Toe.
0: What's wrong with
4: him? That's my criminal name, girl. Come on now.
2: Yeah.
4: That's
0: my something wrong with
2: think
0: your
2: we going to call him Tommy in case somebody hears us talking?
1: How dare you think they're that stupid? Coming up in 20 minutes.
4: How ignorant can you be? Break it.
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1: I like the praise in. I just wish they'd get the same toenail polish, though, if you please, so we can be uniform.
2: Why are you looking at
0: they
2: toes?
0: Need to be banned. You know, they had them two little boys with the white face on doing mime and stuff where I was tolerating them. You know.
1: Oh, the mimes. They was good, Steve. Mimes.
0: Yeah, I tolerated them. I liked them. But the praise dancers, no.
3: First of all, we ain't got room enough for everybody to be up there. Our sanctuary ain't that big. Y'all already know we got one person go up there at a time.
0: And don't come down the aisle.
3: Seven people.
0: Stop coming down the aisle. You're too close. Get back up there where we can see everybody. All coming down the aisle. All behind me and next to me.
3: Twirling in front of my grandmother's lap. I don't need that.
0: Standing around in these hot white gowns. Just fanning this funk around this church. Get back up there on the platform where we can see y'all.
1: Yeah. And you got to bathe before you dance. Now, you do have to bathe before you dance.
3: Everybody can't touch their toes. If everybody can't touch their toes, don't even do the toe movement in there.
0: Right.
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1: Well, guys, it is almost time. Let's talk about back to school tips for parents. Already? Didn't they just get out?
2: I'm ready for them to go back.
3: It's time.
2: It's time. It's time. It is time.
0: Okay.
1: Mm-hmm. They just been out a little while. All right.
3: Okay.
1: So here's some back to school tips for parents, okay? They say, the experts say, set your children's sleep schedules to school time about a week or two before the first day.
3: Okay. A week or two.
4: I like that.
1: Yeah, about a week or two. What? What's wrong with that, Junior?
4: Week or two. That was a month. Soon after July 18th, my birthday, I was asleep at 9 from the 20th. Ain't no. We got a whole month to go before we go out to school. I've been asleep.
1: Okay. All right. These are back to school tips for parents. School is, I guess, coming up. Get your back to school supplies early. Get your backpacks. You know, your new school clothes. Get them
4: right.
1: Early, they're saying. Do it early.
3: You got to do that.
4: Yeah, get your list together.
2: Mine got uniforms, so he ain't.
1: Okay.
2: Don't need no extra clothes.
1: What about those backpacks though, and the supplies?
2: They ain't got no books. They school different.
1: Uh huh.
0: But okay. They still have like a checklist of supplies that they need, and you know what? The teachers usually, you know, they need tissue and hand sanitizer,
1: lots
0: and
1: of that.
0: Wipes. You know, to keep the classroom germ-free and all that.
2: Yeah.
1: What will
2: teachers
1: you say?
2: Spend a lot of money out of their pocket.
1: They do. They really do. And that's why we love our teachers, because they're so dedicated, and these are not their kids.
0: Right.
1: Okay. Here's another back-to-school tip for parents. Urge your child to read a book before school starts so they can get in that mind frame, you know. What you think about that one, Junior?
4: I wasn't gonna do it. I look at the book. I ain't finna read it. I sat there many hours. Why? I could tell my mom she ain't read the book. She don't know what's in here. That's why I kept getting a whooping, because I didn't never do right. I know. What happened in the Huckleberry Finn? Greg came through he came through the forest. Who was Greg? She don't know.
1: She didn't read it.
4: She never read it. No.
1: So you can just tell her anything.
4: Anything. I just need to go play.
1: Yes. You want to go outside.
4: Man.
2: Now, read a book.
0: I had to read a book every summer. A minimum one book. But I
1: at
0: had
1: least
0: to read and write a book report.
1: Book report. Oh,
0: I had to write a book report to my mom.
2: What books you read, Carla? Can you remember?
0: You know, I read a lot of Judy Blume books in the summer because it was my picking.
1: Mm-hmm. Mm-hmm.
0: So I read those type of books.
1: And
0: then I would write book reports on that. Mm-hmm. So, yeah. So see there, Junior.
4: Yeah.
0: Some of us did read.
4: You smart.
1: But had your mom read those books, Carla?
0: No, she wouldn't have known.
1: Exactly. Yeah,
4: I was 15 and read One Fish, Two Fish, Red Fish, Blue Fish at 15. I knew. I could write a report on that.
2: I was reading Mark Twain. I'm like, why are we reading this slave running with this white boy? What is this?
1: Yeah. We had to read the Booker T. Washington and George Washington Carver books.
4: Okay. That was in there.
2: Yeah. Huckleberry Finn and Jim. This is not good.
1: All right. Also, another back to school tip is start a schedule, okay, with your kids for kids to perform better at school with some sort of structure at home.
2: I can't help him with his homework, if that's what you're trying to say. Is that what you're trying to say?
1: Why
2: I cannot help him with his homework.
1: Our parents helped us.
2: Why that not? Math is different right there. That's not the math
4: that's
2: we
4: not
2: had.
4: Good.
1: Oh, yeah.
4: That's not good. That's yeah. not good.
2: Sure. Jordan, yeah. gonna, Jordan not going to graduate if he trying to, if I got to help him with math. It's not going to happen.
4: Let me tell you what y'all parents need to stop doing. Stop threatening the kid because he got the answer wrong. Say three one more time. Say three. That's too much pressure for me to get the right answer. If Johnny had six apples.
1: Uh-huh. Yes.
4: And Margaret took four. How many of us left? Three? Say three one more.
1: Wow. All right. Woo, thank you, guys. That was some trauma right there, Junior. All right. Coming up next, it is the nephew with today's prank phone call right after this.
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0: Coming up at the top of the hour, right about 4 minutes after, it is my strawberry letter for today, and the subject is Under the Covers Only. Under the Covers Only. We'll get into that, find out what that's all about. Under those covers in just a few. But right now, the nephew is here with today's prank phone call. Nephew, what you got?
1: This right here is the church usher. The church usher. You picked the right one, Carl.
2: Thank you.
1: Let's go, Kat.
3: Hello.
1: Hello, I'm trying to reach a sister.
3: This is Sister. How you doing?
1: Good evening to you, ma'am. I don't mean to be giving you a call this late in the evening, but I am the new youth minister. I haven't. My name is Sean Williams over at Missionary Baptist Church, which my understanding.
3: Wait. What do you mean, new youth minister? What happened to?
1: He's no longer with the church anymore, ma'am.
3: Oh my Lord! Why? What happened?
1: Well, I'm not at liberty to speak up on that, but what I was doing is getting around and making sure I met everyone because I haven't met everyone yet, and I wanted to reach out to everyone at the church. But listen, let me get down to some more business because I've spoken with the pastor.
3: We spoke. Bishop, that's what Bishop, baby. Yes, Bishop.
1: Yes, ma'am.
3: I know you're new, but it's Bishop. Uh-huh.
1: Okay, I spoke with him on yesterday, and we have narrowed some things down of a few changes we're going to be making at the church. And what we want to do is, one of the major subjects that have come up, Sister, is that we're wanting you, if at all possible, and the deacons were in on this meeting as well, but wanting you to change your attitude when people are coming in and you're seating them. From my understanding, it's gotten to the point where they think you're.
3: Wait a minute.
1: Thank you.
3: Y'all had a meeting on me.
1: Well, it wasn't
3: First
1: a meeting.
3: Of all, I don't understand. Listen here. I've been ushering on that usher board for 47 years. I am the senior usher on that usher board.
1: Yes,
3: and
1: ma'am.
3: I really don't, I've been trying to be nice about it, but I don't understand how y'all gonna have a meeting without me. That's first of all. Now you gonna call here and tell me that you gonna have, you having a meeting on me about me being nice. I'm always nice.
1: Well ma'am, that doesn't seem to
3: be. I have a problem with that, son. How old is you?
1: 27, ma'am.
3: And they gonna send some boy to call me. You know, this don't make no type of sense.
1: Okay.
3: Child, what is it that you want? What is it?
1: Well, that's actually my call, ma'am, is that maybe I figured if I would call and speak with you about the matter, that maybe we can get to some type of rectifying this situation to where
3: we
1: can.
3: What we gonna rectify here. I'm gonna rectify you calling me this time of night, talking about some meeting. This don't make no time, and I don't appreciate you calling me any time of night. Where's Bishop? I need to speak to Bishop.
1: Bishop is the one that actually.
3: I've been at this church for 47 years. I've been saved all my life. This don't make no type of sense. You calling me here with this mess.
1: Okay.
3: Now, see, y'all finna make me cuss. I'm trying to be a Christian, but y'all not gonna let me be a Christian, is you? You just gonna agitate me with this mess, telling me about something. Be nice.
1: Well, ma'am, that they're having problems when you're seating the people, and that's all that we're trying to get rectified.
3: The people don't wanna sit down. They wanna go over here. They wanna go over there. They wanna have the children running to and fro like a bunch of demons or wild heathens bucking around in the church like they ain't got no sense. And I'm not gonna have it in my section. My section is gonna be straight.
1: And I understand it. You know what, sister, I think if we did this, if you would do me a favor and hold your phone, and if you would just bow your head right now for me, maybe we can come to get the man
3: head,
1: up.
3: What am I bowing my head for?
1: Ain't nothing
3: on my floor, because my floors is clean, baby.
1: If we can
3: my floors is clean as hospital carpet. It don't make no sound of it for me to bow. What am I bowing my head for?
1: If you could close your eyes, sister.
3: I was closed my eyes. See, you called me and woke me up out of my sleep with this mess. Talking about some meeting. I am very annoyed at this. And I don't appreciate it. I'm going to tell you right now, I'm going to speak to this.
1: Now, Father, we ask that you look down upon Sister. We ask that you look down upon her right now. Right now, asking that you put a smile on her face on Sunday morning. Asking that you put some joy in her heart on Sunday morning. Asking that you draw all the pain that she and anguish that she might be going through. Whatever demon there is inside, we ask that you draw that demon out. We ask that you pull that demon away from Sister. right now in your name. We ask all of these blessings to come.
3: Because I don't appreciate this, boy. I don't even know who you is. All of my, who gave you my number?
1: Pastor gave me the number and asked me to call. I am, like I said, I'm Sean Williams. We haven't met yet. And I am the new...
3: He don't act that way. And it's Bishop for the third time. I done told you, boy. Bishop, be respectful of the folks. See, that's what makes me angry.
1: Let me say this right here, Sister, and maybe this will shed some light on things a little bit clearer.
3: I'm tired of listening to you, boy. Go ahead. Go ahead.
1: This is Nephew Tommy from the Steve Harvey Morning Show. You just got pranked by Sister who is also an usher at the church at Missionary Baptist.
3: Sister,
1: yes,
3: you
1: ma'am.
3: Wait till I see her Sunday. This is a mess. We on the radio now?
1: Yes.
3: This don't make no sense. Lord, Hammer. This is embarrassing.
1: Okay.
3: Oh, my God. This is embarrassing. This is the Steve Harvey Show.
1: Yes, ma'am. That's my uncle. This is just a joke, though, ma'am.
3: Hey, Tommy?
1: Yes.
3: Oh, Lord have mercy. How you doing, Tommy?
1: How you doing, Sister?
3: Oh, Lord. I am embarrassed. I am embarrassed.
1: Do you listen to the show?
3: Every day. I never would expect myself to be on there. Oh, Lord, y'all done made, oh, my God. Y'all done got me on this radio acting foolish.
1: Sister did this here to you.
3: Well, how about if y'all call me back and we get Sister How about we do that? We'll do a prank on her bills. Okay, and a couple of bills. You know, because she's short a little. They got to all her business.
1: What is the baddest radio show in the land?
3: The Steve Harvey Morning Show. And little Tommy and all them other little children, them little girls. Look at that girl, man. She is so cute. I love her.
1: Miss Shirley.
3: Hey, Lord, this is so beautiful. Y'all, I'm so sorry. Please forgive me.
1: Okay,
3: Lord Jesus.
1: That's it for today, Shirley. Thank you.
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0: 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And you never know, it could be yours.
1: It could be yours. Buckle up and hold on tight. We got it for you. Here it is. Strawberry letter.
0: All right, nephew. Thank you. Subject: under the covers only. Dear Stephen Shirley, I'm a 52-year-old married woman, and my husband and I moved into his mother's house because she needs around-the-clock care. I work from home, so it works out. She has an older home with a subpar air conditioner, so I have fans all over the house. There's only one TV in the house, in the den, and my husband wants to keep it that way. But it makes the house really quiet, so we can't have private conversations without his mom in our business. She might be old and walks with a walker, but her hearing is great. It's always too quiet in the house for my husband and I to enjoy intimacy, so lately my husband only wants to do it under the covers. We started doing that after his mom let us know that she heard us. See, my husband loves to playfully tap my butt when we're having alone time. He did it a few times the other night, and his mom heard it. At breakfast the next day, she asked me if he was hitting me. My husband was trying not to laugh as he explained that he was not hurting me. I was irritated AF because his mom has been married twice, so she knew exactly what was going on in our bedroom. The house is too hot to be under covers while we're intimate. I told my husband it's no big deal if his mom hears us, but he thinks it's disrespectful. Is it disrespectful for a married couple to have privacy for intimate moments? Are we supposed to keep covering up every night so she won't hear us? This is really not a problem I expect from grown people. And why aren't you speaking up for yourself? When you live with other people, married couples doing what married couples do, even if they're trying to be quiet, might be heard during intimacy. It's just a fact. It has nothing to do with his mom, but I'm sure you prefer it if she didn't hear you guys. It could be embarrassing. I get that. And disrespectful, but embarrassing for sure. This is nothing a 52-year-old woman who's probably already having hot flashes should have to deal with anyway. So I'm trying to figure out why you haven't already bought at least a portable air conditioner for your room, or a TV or something. If it's a money thing, I understand that. Both you and your husband work, right? Because it seems like with the sacrifice you've made, you should be able to have some of the comforts of a normal home. You guys could at least save up for a few conveniences. I know it's his mom's house, but you can't say or ask anything, because you should say something. His mom sure is asking you guys a lot of questions. You said she's all up in your business. So to me, moving forward, I just think you should let some of those fans go, get some cool air running through that house ASAP. Steve?
2: I was surprised by that answer. This is a 52-year-old married woman, and my husband and I moved into his mother's house because she needs around-the-clock care. I work from home, so it works out. Now, right there, this is her house. Her house can come with her rules. Everybody know that. If you go to your mama's house, you already know, which is probably why you moved, that there's some requirements in that house that you can't live up to more. It could be the curfew that they enacted. It could be the rules about having company. It could be anything. But something prompted the initial move out. Now, y'all old now, 52. Y'all to move back home to help her, because she need round-the-clock care. And you work from home, so you say it works out. She got an old house with a subpar air conditioner, so you got fans all over the house. This is the 52-year-old lady talking. Ain't but one TV in the house, and that's in the den, and my husband wants to keep it that way. Why? Why you just want one TV in the house? And ain't y'all in another room? So all y'all got to sit around this TV and watch the same thing. Now his mama, I don't want to watch TV Land. I ain't never watched TV Land. I'm not finna watch TV Land. I don't give a what Perry Mason doing. I'm not finna watch that.
0: What?
2: I'm not finna watch Murder, She Wrote. I'm not finna watch that. I ain't finna watch a Dick Van Dyke Show. I'm not watching that old stuff. No. I'm not doing it. I'm not sitting up in here watching Mary Tyler Moore. No.
0: You hurt me.
2: I want my own TV. But it makes the house really quiet because it's only one TV and you can't have a private conversation because it's mama in your business. She might be old and walk with a walker, but hearing is fine. We can't even enjoy our intimacy. So lately, it's too quiet in the house and y'all can't enjoy intimacy. So you know, your husband only want to do it under the covers. And because we did that after her mama heard y'all. Your husband likes to playfully tap my butt when we having a long time. And he did it a few times the other night and his mama heard it. Yeah, you know that ain't what that is. You know good and well that what it is. He likes to playfully tap. Them ain't taps. I'm going to tell you right now, tapping does nothing. That little tsh. If you don't feel that the juiciness of it, if you don't feel the full complexity of it, child, you got to hear that. This right here, this tick, tick, tick. Ain't nobody doing that. You can do that with your just little fingers, like tick. See, like, okay, this is me hand against my face.
0: Okay.
2: That ain't what we do.
0: We got to tap out for a second, all right?
2: You got to cup your hand and come down across it. Yeah.
0: Coming up, we'll get into part two of Steve's response to the strawberry letter. The subject is Under the Covers Only, right after this.
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0: 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All right, come on, Steve. Let's recap today's Strawberry Letter. The subject is Under the Covers Only.
1: We got a problem because there's a couple who's in their 50s that moved in with the man's mama in her house because she need round-the-clock care. And it's an older house, and it ain't got no good air conditioning in it. So the woman who works from home, who says this works out because she works from home, so she's there all the day to care for the mother. Being good kids and stuff like that. And all of this here. So, you know, it got hot in there, and they can't put no, she done put fans all over the house, and they only got one TV in the den, and her husband want to keep it that way. But that makes the house so quiet because now the mama can hear everything. And, you know, it's her house. They having trouble having intimacy because his mother can hear, because the other morning they was having breakfast and she said she heard us because your husband likes to playfully tap you while you having a long time. Tap? That ain't what that is. You can't hear no tap on the other side of the door. This is a tap. I'm gonna put my hand up against my face. This is a tap. And I want you all to listen to this and see if you got a room in your house with the door shut that can hear this. You can't hear that. That ain't what he did. He cupped his hand, licked it. See, this is what it happened. He licked his hand. He cupped it. Then he came down across it. Chow! Sound like that right there. It sounded like wet. Sound like you ever bought like a rump roast at the grocery store or something and smacked a pack of meat at the grocery store? That's what that sounds. That go through those. Well, she heard it and she bought it up. So now he wants to, and then she gonna ask him, was he hitting you? Mm-hmm. And you said, no, he wasn't hitting me. And you mad because she know exactly what was going on because she been married twice. And I know she know what's going on. That probably, see, she done had a lot of activity. If she been married twice, she know what this is. That might have something to do with her disability too. A lot of times people take that too far. What? You can hurt yourself in the bedroom. It can cause a disability. That's what happens to a lot of people. A lot of people, like, you know, that's why a lot of black people at home, you know, without no benefits, because you didn't hurt yourself at work.
0: What?
1: You got hurt at the house being intimate. See, that's what happened with y'all. A lot of people, and black people, you know, they can't admit that. You know, back went out. You know how your back went out? You picked her up like you did when y'all got married and carried her over the threshold. Well, you tried that 30 years later. She don't weigh the same. Your back ain't the same. Now, you done hurt yourself. Now, you didn't do it at work, so now you can't get no compensation. His mama probably disabled and needs round-the-clock care because of some activity she had. I've been inactive from it before. I've done some things.
0: With oven mitts.
1: I knocked myself out in the bedroom one time. Mess around and misjudged the distance. I jumped off the doorknob. I put my foot on the doorknob and I was doing my doorknob dive and I misjudged and it hit my head on the corner of that nightstand. Boy, knocked my out. I'm talking about pow, God, dog. I didn't know where I was. Saw stars and everything. I was out for a little while. You know what I mean? And that right there, that could have been a permanent brain injury. See that right there. Yeah, the doorknob dive. That hurt me because I misjudged it.
0: I didn't know it had a name.
1: Yeah. Yeah, I had all these bedroom activities. That's why his mama is at the house now and got to need round-the-clock care because she done had an accident. Old black people have bedroom accidents that don't happen at work, and now we can't get no benefits from it. Now we just at the house poke. That's why people got to move in. That's why we have our grandmamas laying up in the living room in a big hospital bed. because we know we can't get no benefits because we got hurt at the house. Now, I don't know how to help you in your letter. I don't know what to tell you about this air conditioning, this leaking, and your husband wants to do it under the covers now because all that noise y'all been making, he think is disrespectful to his mother. Your question is it disrespectful for a married couple to have private for intimate moment? It is disrespectful if you in somebody else's house. And a boy, they know boy want his mother to hear him. Mm. We've been hiding and sneaking around from our mama our whole life. He is not finna be okay that. Are we supposed to keep covering up every night so she won't hear us? Yes, you should really have to. But then the number one rule, you in her house. Mm-hmm. And if you don't like the rules at her house, get out. But you can't leave because she there. Or you need to put some insulation in your house. Pack some pillows up against these dough cracks. You know, put your mattress up against the dough. You know, stuff you could do. Go in the bathroom. How big is the bathroom? You need some more insulation.
0: All right. Post your comments on today's
1: Strawberry
0: Letter.
1: You got to be careful in these bedrooms, folks. Do not hurt yourself.
0: At Steve Harvey FM on Instagram and Facebook. And check out the Strawberry Letter
1: podcast. I put a cut in the
0: back
1: of my head on one of them bedroom slats right up under the bed because I was doing my mattress flip trick. And I flipped the mattress.
0: What are you, a magician in the bedroom?
1: Yeah, I'll be doing some wild stuff up in there.
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0: It's almost that time to get back to the books, and the Cobb County Sheriff's Office is putting on an incredible event for the entire community. And I had the man himself here to tell you about it, Sheriff Owens.
1: Thank you so very much. We want to invite everyone to come out to our Back to School Bash this year. It'll be held at Jim Miller Park at 2245 Calloway Road in Marietta on July the 25th from 10 a.m. to 1 p.m.
0: And you guys are doing this for absolutely free.
1: 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It is absolutely free.
0: 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What will be at the Cobb County Sheriff's Office Back to School Bash?
1: Oh, we got a lot of things lined up for them this year. 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
1: 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Got great information for you.
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1: This is from Myron on Steve Harvey FM. Myron says, how do I handle a girlfriend who won't respect your privacy in her social media activity? A couple of days ago, I had to have surgical procedure. It wasn't a huge deal, but I wanted to keep it to myself and not make a big deal about it. I told her this and she agreed and understood, or so I thought. When I got out of recovery and was taken to my hospital room, I was shocked to find my voicemail full and my social media going crazy. My girlfriend decided to post a ton of selfies in the waiting area and gave more than enough information to let the cat completely out of the bag. Now, instead of recovering peacefully, I've had to turn off my phone to keep it from ringing constantly and have had visitor after visitor stopping by. Don't get me wrong, I'm glad that people care, but the plan was to recover peacefully. My girl disrespected me, so how can I tell her without hurting her feelings? That's his question.
2: Yeah.
1: Myron.
2: She posted all them selfies in the room. So she just did a Tyrese on you. She just in the waiting room crying.
3: Steve. You go too far. You get on the line and you go 3 feet over it.
0: Tommy, you know your nerves now.
1: He's reeling someone in. Yeah.
2: Tommy, you don't get tired of trying to play by the rules and stay over there on the line. Ain't no fun on the line. All the fun I ever had in my life, all the real fun I've ever had in my life is on the other side of that line. There's something else on the other side of that line. It ain't right. Oh, you got to pay. But it's something. Something about the other side.
1: Are you going to help Myron?
2: Oh, what's wrong with Myron?
1: Oh, my God. I just read you a whole thing.
2: Oh, about the surgery?
1: Yes, he's in the hospital. He doesn't want his business on social media. He asked his girlfriend.
2: Well, it's too late now, dog. It's too late. It's too late.
1: So he wants to tell her.
2: He did say he's glad to know that people care.
1: Care about him, yeah. And that is a good thing.
2: Myron, yeah, Myron old too. Yeah, Myron. Yeah, ain't nobody named their baby not Myron in 40 years.
0: Ain't nobody I know some named young Myrons.
2: I don't. And you don't either. You always trying to help these people in these letters.
0: I know two young Myrons.
2: Baby named Myron.
3: Myron Juniors, if you know them, then. That's what
2: Yeah, but see, you could do that if you a junior, but ain't nobody just pick that name out the book. They ain't even in the baby book name.
4: It's not the first choice.
3: The baby book.
4: It ain't the first choice.
2: That book with the names in it. They ain't even in the Myron.
0: You are so crazy.
2: Marcellus. You know,
1: How can he tell her she disrespected him without hurting her feelings? That is Myron's question.
2: Bro, you ain't going to be able to do that, Myron. Patricia done already posted it.
1: Myron and Patricia. So he should just let it go.
2: First, listen, Donna. When she told Donna, you should have knew then, because Donna called Brenda, Brenda called Gladys, and Gladys and when Gladys told Pearl, that was it. Boy, you was all over Facebook. And you know, old people come by the hospital. That's when we're gonna go back and see it.
1: Yeah.
2: And that's what's happening.
1: Yeah, young sit in the waiting room, all that.
2: Yeah. Mm-hmm. Young people, if you ain't got FaceTime, young people don't come see you. I don't really think there's nothing you can do, Myron. It's over with. The damage is done. Mm-hmm. And then you do appreciate the people caring about you. And you know, she hooked on social media and you didn't know that your surgery was gonna be content. Dog, you content.
1: Yeah.
2: Now, what you didn't want nobody to know is to know what was wrong.
1: Yeah.
3: What you think he was getting done?
2: probably getting something done to the real old, like probably having gout surgery or something.
1: Oh. I really hate you right now. More of this ignorant show coming up right after this.
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1: All right, so this is from Reddit's Unpopular Opinion Forum. It's about binge-watching series on streaming networks, okay? Commenters believe that binge-watching a TV series completely ruins the experience. They stated that when you binge-watch a 10-episode show in 2 days, it just becomes mental fast food. You don't actually digest it. You don't think about the plot twists. You don't rewatch the scenes. You can't talk about it with anyone because everyone is on a different episode. So what do you guys feel about that? Do you agree about
2: that? All that he said, I don't care nothing about. That's how I want to watch it.
1: Yeah.
2: I want to watch just fast food. I ain't got to discuss nothing with you. I don't want to rewatch no episode.
0: Right.
1: I love binge watching. Yeah.
3: Me too.
2: I'm waiting on House of Dragons because it done came back up. And so what I did the other day was I tried to go back to season 2 and be briefed on it. I ain't know what the hell was going on. I got started all the way over at the beginning. I'm going to start with season 1 and 2 and then maybe it'll be finished.
1: So
2: I
1: got to
2: wait till it's through.
1: We're all binge watchers. I love binge watching. Yes.
3: I started Game of Thrones all over again.
1: Somebody else just told me that they're watching it and it's a brand new experience for them now to watch Game of Thrones. They've seen it already, but they're watching it again.
3: In order for me to get to where he had in them dragons, I need to start all the way over Game of Thrones. Let me just start all the way.
0: Oh, wow.
1: That's how we got through the polygamous binge watching. All right. Thank you guys. Coming up, we'll have more of the Steve Harvey Morning Show and we'll play a round of Would You Rather right after this.
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0: 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It is time now for a round of Would You Rather. Would you rather switch partners while making out with a friend and their partner or with complete strangers?
1: What kind of mess is this here?
0: Swingers, would you rather?
1: Hold on, dog. You gonna switch? I'm gonna give you my girl. Be out your mind, dog.
2: So you pick the strangers.
1: We not finna switch. I can't be in a relationship and we switch.
0: Okay.
1: I'm not even.
0: Yeah, you're not into that.
1: If you my girl, no. I'm gonna give you to some. What?
0: Okay. Fair.
1: Okay. Look, cause my question for swingers is this: if you and your girl are swingers and y'all go somewhere, and you and your girl go over there and get swung.
3: Whoa! And then, she don't get swung.
1: Oh yeah, she come over there and they swang on her. When she come back, you want her?
0: Wow!
3: Be right there.
0: Wow!
3: That's the question. That's the million. That's the question.
1: That's man. That's crazy, man. I don't.
4: I ain't seen no fine swingers.
1: Yeah, Junior, I have though. Whew.
0: You have?
1: Oh yeah. Oh yes, sir.
0: All right.
1: I met a long time ago. I met a girl.
2: Fix it. You better fix it.
3: Lie, boy.
2: You better lie up in here. And fix it.
0: You almost.
1: That girl told me she was a swinger. What you want to do? Yeah, you can be a swinger all you want, but let me see how hard you swing.
0: And oh, she showed it to
2: me. So you were involved with a swinger?
1: It was just her. But she told me she swung.
3: Show me your swinging skills.
0: All right, well, let's move on.
1: I said prove it. And show prove it.
2: Was it truth or dare?
0: Put your money where your mouth is. All right. Would you rather...
1: that door wide open.
0: We're moving on now. Would you rather do a 4-hour road trip with your spouse and no music, or would you rather do it with no snacks?
1: Oh, no music. No snacks.
2: No.
1: I'm going to drive.
4: 4 hours.
0: Yeah. 4 hours.
2: Road trip. Uh-huh.
3: No buckets.
1: That's the only way I can stay up is if I hear that crunching. I got to hear that crunching in my head to stay up for 4 hours. If I'm driving the road trip.
0: Uh-huh.
1: Yeah. Okay. I can ride with no. Marjorie cannot get in the car without music. Hey man, Tommy, you got money now. You ain't got to do post stuff no more. What is you eating?
3: No, but
1: the hell is you eating summer sausage for?
0: He talks about it a lot. Maybe it's good.
3: It would be my daddy.
1: Can't live without caviar. Got to have that summer sausage.
0: Thanks, guys.
1: The one that be in the Easter basket.
0: Would you rather? Coming up in 49 minutes after, it is our last break of the day, and we'll close out the show with the one and only Steve Harvey right after this.
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0: It's almost that time to get back to the books, and the Cobb County Sheriff's Office is putting on an incredible event for the entire community. And I had the man himself here to tell you about it, Sheriff Owens.
1: Thank you so very much. We want to invite everyone to come out to our Back to School Bash this year. 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
1: Oh, we got a lot of things lined up for them this year. 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

0: 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All right, guys, here we are, last break of the day. Thank you all for joining us every single day. We can't thank you enough. Steve, please close us out with some great remarks.
1: My closing remarks today is going to be encouraging. I want to remind all of us, myself included, all of you, that this life we have, this life is ours. The progress that we've made as a people is ours. Look, we've overcome a lot since we've been in this country. This country owes us a lot. This country's not going to give us what they owe us, but this country owes us. You know, this country was built on the backs of our ancestors. That's how this country was built. The bulk of the wealth that America possesses today was because of the free labor that was acquired during slavery. I mean, the food industry, the tobacco industry, it can go on and on and on. The money that was made from that spawned other businesses. It can go on and on and on. Fruit, cotton, clothing, wheels, everything. All these companies you see now who come from rich families, that lineage started from getting rich off the backs of slavery. So I got that. So what I'm saying to all of us is this. We are not going to sit here and allow any one person, any one administration, any group of people in a booklet called Project 2025. And we're not going to sit here and allow them to dictate to us how we live, how our children live, how our grandchildren live. We're not going to do that. If you think that we're going to just get pushed to the side and go away quietly, you have another thing coming. We are more resilient than that. As a matter of fact, we are some of the most resilient people that I know. Because I don't know how, after all that we've been through, that we managed to somehow get here. I mean, you know, we really deserve some credit for that. We really, really do. And at all that I personally had to go through, I would not trade a day of being black for anything else, nothing else. It has been one of my most proudest accomplishments. Somebody asked me the other day, I was doing an interview out the country, and they said, what are you most proud of? And it led into a whole nother conversation. I said, but I'm most proud that coming from America, that I accomplished what I accomplished as a black person. I am the most proud of having accomplished what I've accomplished as a black person. The guy whose interview wasn't black, he said, you sound like that takes more or that's extra. Oh, it takes a whole lot more. It takes more than I care to tell you. I could tell you how much more, but you really wouldn't believe it. So I'm really, really proud of that. I'm also thankful at the same time that there are lots, millions and millions of non-people of color, non-blacks, who will at least acknowledge what has happened and will join in with us to help rectify some of this. There are those out there who are willing to help. And I appreciate that. I get it. This is not black people against all of America. But we are against a system of systematic racism and injustice. And it goes on and on and on. You can look at the sentencings that's passed down. Do you know we have more men in prison, more black men in prison today than we had in slavery? Do you know that? At any one point, we have more black men in prison today than we did in slavery. And you know why? Because the judicial system is set up to put us in prison. Because listen to me, when they come with these charges, if you don't have the lawyer to fight the charges, they have a plea deal for you. And the plea deal, because you know you don't have the money for the lawyer, means if you go to trial, you could get life. But you could take this plea deal and take this 35 and go on over there and keep living. Do you know how many people are in prison because of that? You don't think that that's systematically set up to go that way? You don't think that they put these people in prisons because of that system, that they use that system, that prosecutors build careers based on conviction rates, and they know how to get a conviction because they'll give you a lesser. I've seen, listen, man, I was watching 48 Hours one time. They had so little evidence on this guy. They had accused this guy of murdering someone. Do you know that they couldn't put enough circumstantial evidence together, but the kid couldn't take a chance and go to prison, that he took a plea deal, second degree manslaughter, and did 5 years for something he ain't even do? He did 5 years for something he didn't even do. You know how many men are in prison doing some time for something they didn't even do because the judicial system is set up that way? And you know what? It's just an exhausting thing. But we got to be proud, and we're not going to go about quietly. We are going to vote. We are going to put a stop to this unchecked imbalance of power. We're going to put a stop to this egotistical maniac, this narcissist of a human being who makes everything about him. How petty can you be and hold? Why do you have time? He couldn't even let Taylor Swift get married last week without jumping in that. Posting stuff about that. Who got time? You know, I haven't posted one thing. This is the first time I've mentioned a girl getting married. This is my life. I know he got more things to do. So y'all, let's pull ourselves together, pat yourself on the back, get ready to go to the polls. We're going to put a stop to this. Okay? You ain't going to keep running this same game. Y'all enjoy yourself today. Talk to God. He'd absolutely love to hear from you. Hey, that's

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0: Don't miss Johnny Gill with Maze, hosted by MC Lightfoot. Another Sassy Mitchell Hare and Twilight 2 production. 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

0: Morning, morning, morning, morning. Y'all know what time it is. Your boy Pastor Troy going all the way up with you. And welcome to the Pastor Troy Throwback Tailgate. 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Your boy Pastor Troy coming with them jams, baby. You already know, playing up with them classics right here on Magic 107.5, 97.5, the real sound of Atlanta. Hey, yo, man, we're going to crank it up this morning. Tell somebody to tell somebody to tell somebody. It's going all the way down. Your boy Pastor Troy, and you listen to the Pastor Troy Throwback Tailgate.
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the real sound of Atlanta. And last night, it went all the way down at Tongue and Groove. Yeah, it was the Dirty Bird Nest kickoff party. Much love, Ardelia, and all the artists that came up, all the fans that came out, man, all the members of the Dirty Bird Nest. It was a party. Getting ready for this football season. This going all the way down. That boy Young L.A. had it rocking. Michael Montana had it rocking. Them franchise boys had it rocking. And you know me and Baby D had to crank it up. That AJ

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0: 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One stage, two icons, Usher and Chris Brown. This is the R&B event everybody will be talking about. 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

the whole fever, man. We had the whole world here. And I was so happy Argentina won. I was so happy Argentina won. Because if they would not have won, they would tore this place up. Your boy PT Cruz will tell you the truth right here on Magic 107.5, 97.5, the real sound of Atlanta.

Yeah, man, he pulled up on the station the other day, man, doing his thing. 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
1: Thank you so very much. We want to invite everyone to come out to our Back to School Bash this year. It will be held at Jim Miller Park at 2245 Calloway Road in Marietta on July the 25th from 10 a.m. to 1 p.m.
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1: 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Got great information for you.
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0: and Mel and Mo. I see y'all. Hit me up on IG. That's at Pastor Troy DSGB. At Pastor Troy DSGB. Ain't nobody doing this on a Saturday morning, man, like we do it right here at Magic. Your boy PT Cruiser and the song.
1: It's almost that time to get back to the books, and the Cobb County Sheriff's Office is putting on an incredible event for the entire community. 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
1: Come on, man. Y'all always slow. What in the world happened last night?
2: 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What happened last night? 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

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Y'all know how we do it, man. Every Saturday, baby, I had this thing live. Yeah, man, much love to all the barbershops, all the car wash, everybody out there doing their thing. What up, Jay? I see you, baby. Much love to my boy Magical Burgers. Yeah, man, he pulled up on the station the other day, man, doing his thing. 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Yeah, it's going all the way down. 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

0: It is Ryan Cameron Uncensored. Every day, we talk about the craziest. If you missed it, then you missed this.
1: I was at the pool with the blue water gun. And when I tell you, I was getting the stankiest faces.
2: You were shooting people with a water gun?
1: Yes.
2: Do you push people in the water?
1: No. Because I don't know if you can swim.
2: If you spray
1: because
2: somebody with the water gun, it's not mean.
1: If you push somebody in the pool and then they might be heavier than the water, they could hit their head, they could hurt themselves. But me,
0: wait. They might be what?
1: They're heavier than the water.
3: I'm trying to do the math. My 296. Care to foe. Cipher. No. They're heavy.
1: Let me tell you.
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0: 3 to 7 p.m. every day, Monday through Friday. It's magic.
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5: 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We want to invite everyone to come out to our Back to School Bash this year. 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
1: Right here. It is.
0: Oh,
1: you
0: man.
1: Think we playing?
0: Junior's birthday is today.
1: You think we playing?
0: Not at all. Happy birthday to my dog, man. Y'all tap in with us on Instagram and tell them happy birthday under our post for your chance to win Tamar Braxton tickets right now at MAJICATL. Yes, on Instagram and Facebook. Make sure that you tap in. All you got to do is go to that page. You're going to see me and Junior. You tell Junior happy birthday under that post, and guess what?
1: What's going to happen?
0: They're going to get hooked up with some Tamar Braxton tickets. And where's she going to be at?
1: City Winery.
0: July 30th. You can be in the building,
1: too.
0: You
1: can't even miss this.
0: For free. You dig what I'm saying? And, yeah, man, we knee deep in it right now. Cancer season, like I said, Junior's birthday is today. My birthday is Wednesday. So we just wanted to hook y'all up this weekend. You know what I'm saying? Hey, you know what it is.

0: 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Everybody else, if you don't have social media, guess what? You can still win. Call
1: 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Run into a wall.
0: All right, that too. And then get you a page after you call
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1: Yes, it is, man. We gotta go?
0: We about to go, man. But first, we got to hook some more folks up with some tickets for your birthday, sir.
1: Well, do that then.
0: Happy birthday to Julia,
1: tell
0: man.
1: Tell them where you get the tickets at.
0: Hey, make sure that you tap in right now on social media at M-H-A-I-C.
1: A-T-L.
0: 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You getting hooked up with the tickets, baby.
1: That's you.
0: And
1: man, you know, before I go, man, let me thank the whole city for the ATL, man, for all the birthday love. I appreciate all that, man. I thank y'all, man, for all the love y'all give me and Reese, man, through the whole city. Every time I see y'all out, man, y'all talk about how much y'all love the show, man. But we really love y'all, man. I'm just glad to be a part of the ATL, man. You know, coming from H-Town, man, but I feel so at home here in Atlanta, man. Thank y'all for the whole city, man. I appreciate everybody, man.
0: Man, you feel who in here cutting onions? I appreciate it, man. I'm finna be in here crying a little bit. Just a little
1: hey,
0: bit.
1: Dog, cry for me.
0: For sure.
1: I have somebody to cry over. If I die, I need everybody. I need tears.
0: All right, we ain't even going to put that out there. Hey, look, man, we all going to put these tickets out there.
1: I need everybody.
0: Hit us up right
1: Shut
0: now to
1: water
0: win.
1: Down.
0: We love
1: Stop,
0: y'all.
1: What?
0: Call us right now to win them tickets and tap in on social media.
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1: It's almost that time to get back to the books, and the Cobb County Sheriff's Office is putting on an incredible event for the entire community, and I had the man himself here to tell you about it, Sheriff Owens.
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The original Praise in the Park is back live at Wolf Creek Amphitheater. And back on stage for the first time in over a decade,

0: Smith and the Brown Singers, Kenton Jones, Vashawn Mitchell and Friends, Dwight Stone and Friends, Joanne Rosario, Jay and Q Parker. 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
1: Okay, you ready?
2: Yeah.
3: Here we go.
1: There once was a woman named Sue who was in an accident and didn't know what to do.
2: Did she call 855 Jay Sanders?
1: No, she didn't call me.
2: Who'd she call?
1: Let's just say she didn't call a trial attorney.
2: She didn't?
1: Nope.
2: What happened then?
1: Well, it didn't turn out the way it should have.
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Ron Isley, Ernest Isley, together. The Isley Brothers. Plus on the same show, the mighty OJs. All the spectacular hits in one night. With the OJs and the Isley Brothers.

0: J's and the Isley Brothers, August 22nd.
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Hey, it's Steve Harvey, y'all. Here's what happened on the Steve Harvey Morning Show. Who wants to be short? Why would I go from 6'2 down to 5'9? Why would I want to leave this glorious view of life I've had to come down there and now I got tippy toe? I can't get a plate out the cabinet. I'm in here trying to jump, get the pickles off the top shelf of the refrigerator.

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1: Ladies, if we put it right there, yeah.
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Smith and the Brown Singers, Kenton Jones, Vashawn Mitchell and Friends, Dwight Stone and Friends, Joanne Rosario, Jay and Q Parker. And that's not even the whole lineup. One unforgettable day of inspiration, Saturday, October 3rd at Wolf Creek. 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
1: Love King forever. Your face turn me up. I like this. This feel like a basement slow jam. 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

0: It is Ryan Cameron Uncensored. Every day, we talk about the craziest. If you missed it, then you missed this.
1: I was at the pool with the little water gun. And when I tell you, I was getting the stankiest faces.
2: You were shooting people with a water gun?
1: Yes.
2: Do you push people in the water?
1: No. Because I don't know if you can swim.
2: If you spray
1: because
2: somebody
1: you,
2: with the water gun, it's not
1: mean. If you
2: somebody
1: in the pool and then they might be heavier than the water, they could hit their head, they could hurt themselves. But me,
0: they might be what?
1: They're heavier than the water.
0: I'm trying to do the math. My 296.
2: Care to foe. Cipher. They're heavy.
1: Let me tell you.
0: Who have you ever thrown or seen go into the water that is not heavier than the water? 3 to 7 p.m. every day, Monday through Friday. It's magic.
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1: Come in.
2: Uncle Jay, can you tell me another Claret story, please?
1: Okay, you ready?
2: Yeah.
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2: She didn't?
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1: 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So I heard you mention something about a rapid response team. 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I've actually never heard about that for a traffic accident. So what is that?
2: Great question, Jackie. 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
1: Really? 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
2: Great question. 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
1: So I hear a lot of lawyers advertise about trucking cases, but nothing about a rapid response team.
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1: Oh, Andre, that is good information to know. 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
0: 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Lisa Knowles Smith and the Brown Singers. 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

0: 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How you feeling, ATL? The pregame mix show is going down right now. Every Saturday, 7 to 9 p.m., we are in the mix right here, kicking off your weekend, doing it the right way. We're going to get it in, man. Let me know what you want to hear on the radio tonight in the mix, or if you have a shout-out, hit me on the Instagram right now, at DJ Silver Knight. That's Knight with the K. Let's get into this thing we call the pregame mix show right here. 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

0: 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Another Sassy Mitchell Hare and Twilight 2 production.
1: 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And Saturday, enjoy our delicious brunch from 11 to 4 and then our live music as the sun sets. And keep the vibes going with the Sunday Brunch. 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

0: DJ Silver Knight, Party Fanatic. 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And you're locked inside of the pregame mix show right here. All right, doing what we do every Saturday, 7 p.m. to 9 p.m. Hit me on the Instagram right now, at DJ Silver Knight. It's Knight with a K. Let me know if you're feeling the mix. And show some love. You know, show me some love. Listen, stick around. We got a whole nother half left. And I'm going to tell you where I'm at on Monday. Something special happening. All right? 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
3: 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I heard about my 25% lawyer on the radio, and as soon as we called him, we explained what happened, and my 25% lawyer was on our side. I've been in an accident before, and I knew I didn't want things to go the way that it went with my last lawyer. The last lawyer took way more than expected. 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My 25% lawyer made sure they got me that bag. 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